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3: Sí, usualmente las girls, las muchachas. Las muchachas.
2: ¿Really?
3: Ya, yeah. Los hombres me agarran o me agarran la cintura y así, pero, o sea, they'll hold me really tight when they're taking pictures, but women, they'll just grab my butt. And just,
1: ¿en serio?
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2: ¿Dónde?
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2: like they just get up there.
3: Porque antes me ponía shorts bien chiquititos. Right. Y pues dijo, a ver, deja agarrarte aquí. Y yo, ay.
2: La Chiquis, mañana a las 7 aquí en el show.
4: Everyone knows winter is the real mess maker. 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Or a road trip goes sideways, lemonade spills, ketchup goes rogue, ice cream drips. Yeah, you'd be pretty happy about those WeatherTech seat protectors. So just to be clear as the mud you're inevitably going to step in this summer, you don't need WeatherTech. Unless you plan on doing summer, visit WeatherTech.com today.
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0: 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prometieron. En tu 94.9 estamos regalándote $1,000. ¿Quién es mejor?
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